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Finding that groove that works and declining to schedule any unnecessarily improvements. It's very sensible on their part. Phoenix, Atlanta, Los Angeles, Northern California. Somebody better be keeping receipts for the mileage on this one. It's Steve Miller Band rocking me on 92.3

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92.3 WTTS. That's Role Model with High Hopes. I love the piano that runs through that song. There's something about it that gives me like a vibe of World Party, which is not necessarily where I expected Role Model to take us in 2026. But I don't know about you, but I'm here for it. All right, I got an idea. Let's romanticize California, but let's do it so we feel nostalgic for the life we've never had. Elton John. He's got the song for you. Tiny Dancer, 92.3 WTTS.

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Joan Osborne sings the songs of Bob Dylan. That's at the Shelton Auditorium at Butler Arts Center on October 17th. 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

92.3 WTTS, Tracy Chapman with Fast Car. Up at 9 o'clock, it's your 9 o'clock nightcap. Your nightcap tonight's going to be a song that makes you wait for it. It starts almost like somebody quietly letting you into their life, and little by little the walls come down, and then there's absolutely nothing held back, and you're going to hear that in two songs. But before that happens, here's Cage the Elephant with Beaches in Tennessee on 92.3 WTTS.

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That song's a little scruffy, a little unpredictable, and considerably more interesting because nobody cleaned up the rough edges. 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

92.3 WTTS for those moments when you realize life is changing and you're still figuring out how you feel about it. It's Fleetwood Mac with Landslide. This song puts the spotlight on people who rarely ask for one. It's the people who simply put in the work every day. His WTTS Rock to Read show is sold out, but you can still register for tickets in the VIP room on the WTTS app. It's Stephen Wilson Jr. with Hardwired on 92.3 WTTS.

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2: We interrupt your regularly scheduled programming with another breaking news update from Moontown Brewing Company. Officials are confirming patio season is officially passing the mic to concert season in the 1915 room, plus fun events in Nashville and Carmel. It's still going down at Moontown. 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
4: Towards the end of my high school years, I started getting into drugs. I was shooting up heroin, completely lost. And one day, I'm kind of just reflecting on my life, and I realized like I was separated from God. 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I actually crave and long to live in righteousness, not to earn God's favor, but in thankfulness for what he did for me.
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11: 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There are 10-minute delays along both sides of 70 approaching 65. When it comes in northbound 65, there's an hour 15 slowdown Clinton Boone County line to Interstate 28 to be patient with. Other scattered slowdowns notwithstanding, our focus continues to be along eastbound 74, closed with a fatal crash investigation, State Road 75 to the Lisdon Rest Area. 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
15: Hey, good Friday morning. With rain rolling through the region, please be extra cautious along your bridges, ramps, overpasses. Be careful when tackling southbound 69, for it has an overturned vehicle block at the right lane at State Road 144. Along the northbound collector, there's an accident block in the left lane at Fletcher. Meanwhile, 465 is quiet. Just be mindful that from the north side, eastbound 465's entrance ramp is closed with work from northbound Meridian until the top of the hour, including the two right lanes that are closed, eastbound 465 ditch to Westfield. Everything else is par for the course and thankfully problem free. I'm Chan Shimmick with TTS Traffic, powered by Marshall Mechanical. 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

0: 92.3 WTTS, Goo Goo Dolls, and Black Balloon. That Dizzy Up the Girl album is kind of a roller coaster of moods, emotions, tones. Matt Pelster, hi there. Happy Friday. You're up awfully early. We made it. How awesome. And it is finally October. I mean, it was yesterday. But we can finally say that this month, we have what I feel like is an unprecedented number of Studio 92 sessions. I don't know that we've ever had five in one month, and there may be more coming, too. But as of right now, we've got five on the books. Julia Wolf, Wednesday the 14th. Carbon Leaf, Friday the 16th. Judah and the Lion, Monday the 19th. Houndmouth is coming on Thursday the 29th, and the band coming with them to their three-night engagement at the Vogue Center Mid will be here on Friday, October 30th. 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
4: 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Handling an accident, blocking the left lane, northbound 65 before East 100 North. Overturned vehicles, blocking the right lane, southbound 69 at State Road 144, including one in the left lane, northbound collector at Fletcher. Everything else is par for the course and thankfully problem-free. 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
6: I mean, it's just a silly little thing that I like to do on Fridays. Three songs with a theme. That's basically it. Sometimes the themes go a little off the rails. Sometimes they're simple. Sometimes they're way philosophical. Today, it's pretty simple. Today is Sting's birthday. You know how old Sting is today? You're not going to believe it. He's 75 today. And so I thought we would hear three bands where the bassist is also the front man, starting, of course, with The Police. Synchronicity 2 is where I thought we'd start today. 92.3 WTTS.

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92.3 WTTS. The theme of this week's Friday Morning Donut is songs sung by the bassist. Three songs with a theme every Friday morning early. In the meantime, from Space Hog, sung, of course, by bassist Royston Langdon. They were kind of a one-hit wonder. He was married to Liv Tyler at one point. And we're doing this because it's Sting's birthday. We already heard The Police. And, you know, Jack Bruce and Eric Clapton kind of traded lead vocals in Cream. But let's hear one where Jack sang, White Room, 92.3 WTTS.

0: 92.3 WTTS, three songs with a theme. That's the Friday Morning Donut. We call it the donut because it's a sweet treat. It never lasts long enough, and it's a three-song musical journey that comes full circle. This week, the theme was songs sung by the bassist. And indeed, Jack Bruce sung most of the songs for Cream, but Eric Clapton sang a few. Ginger Baker sang even less, but he did sing some of them. In the meantime, from Space Hog before that, and the impetus for this particular theme, the Police kicked us off, because today is Sting's 75th birthday. Happy birthday, Sting, just as healthy as ever. Hi there, it's Matt Pelzer. I have, just letting you know, a concert announcement just after 7 o'clock. This just came down. I'm just letting you know. So that'll be on the way once the minute hand goes all the way up and starts coming back down again, okay? It's 92.3 WTTS.
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9: 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Due to the northbound collector crash at Fletcher Avenue blocking the left lane, you have the traffic stopped northbound 65 approaching the 70 south split, eastbound 70 as well approaching the 65 south split. We also have an accident northbound 65 in the left lane blockage right before East 100 North, eastbound 70 as well in the right lane after 65. I'm Gene Shimick with TTS Traffic, powered by Marshall Mechanical. 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

0: 92.3 WTTS Lost Boys, new Phoebe Bridgers. There is something about that song that just checks all the boxes. It's that satisfying rock and roll formula. It's the pause and the scream count just before the explosion of the last few choruses. And, of course, the thing nobody else can replicate, Phoebe Bridgers' Fallen Angel voice. It is hard to say, though, that a new song is a perfect song. Songs need to kind of prove themselves, but I think it's a contender. That is my topic today. Name a perfect song. Now, obviously, it's subjective, and we're not all going to agree on something like this, but you know, if we don't explore, where will we find common ground? Name a perfect song. And you know what? We're going to hear a few of these perfect songs this morning. Text me yours, 800-923-9887. Happy Friday. It's Matt Pelzer. And a concert announcement is coming just after 7 o'clock on 92.3 WTTS.
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8: 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Closed due to an accident southbound 69 between State Road 38 and State Road 13. Meanwhile, we also have an accident blocking the left lane northbound 65 before East 100 North. One blocking two left lanes from the west side, northbound 465 at 65, eastbound 70 as well, block of the right lane at 65. I'm Gene Schimmick with TTS Traffic, powered by Marshall Mechanical, now partners with HomeSense. 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

92.3 WTTS, Good to Be from Goose. With a groove like that, who needs lyrics that make sense? Good morning. It's Matt Pelzer. Happy Friday. And I have a concert announcement. The way these things go anymore, I suspect this will be the first of many in the coming weeks and months, especially given how far out we're looking here. On July 17th, 2027, there will be a show at Ruoff Music Center, and Greta Van Fleet will be the headliner. Supporting will be Sunroom and Portugal the Man. Tickets go on sale Wednesday, October 14th, so you got plenty of time to consider this. Again, Greta Van Fleet coming to Noblesville July 17th next year. Let's hear You're the One on 92.3 WTTS.

0: 92.3 WTTS. Topic today at the text line, name a perfect song. And I put this up on the WTTS FM Facebook page yesterday with Peter Gabriel's Salisbury Hill as an example, because that would be my answer. To me, it's a perfect song. Hi there. Good morning. It's Matt Pelzer. But it's a subjective question, of course. Turns out both John and Jay agree with me, though. So I figured I'd play it this morning. So there you go. If you send me a perfect song on this Friday morning, well, I might just play it this morning. Name a perfect song at the text line, 800-923-9887. Happy Friday. It's 92.3 WTTS.
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5: 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From the west side, northbound 465's accident still blocking two left lanes at 65 and whose 45-minute delay reaches 74. Eastbound 70 has one in the right lane at 65. Also from the south side, eastbound 465 and its own accident in the left lane at Mann Road. I'm Gene Schimmick with TTS Traffic, powered by Marshall Mechanical. 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

92.3 WTTS. When you're doing a big concept show like, oh, I don't know, the Sphere in Las Vegas, where you put the songs in the set really matters. And considering that Just a Girl was the second to last song of the night, just before their song Sunday Morning, great song, well, it just illustrates what Just a Girl means to so many of their fans, no doubt. Matt Pelzer, Beck and Sierra Farrell and the duet version of Ride Lonesome Now on 92.3 WTTS.

0: gone too far this time. You have neither reason nor rhyme with which to take this song that is so rightfully mine.
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0: 92.3 WTTS. Everybody wants to rule the world from Tears for Fears. According to Sarah Beth, a perfect song. That's the topic at the text line this morning. Name a perfect song. Sarah Beth sent two, actually. The other was Private Conversation by Lyle Lovett. Also a great song, but to Sarah Beth, it is perfect. What about you? Fridays are for perfect songs, I say. Text one to me, or two, like Sarah Beth did, if you want. 800-923-9887 while this rain cools everything back down. My name's Matt Pelser, and it's 92.3 WTTS.
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0: 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When I asked for perfect songs this morning, Ron immediately texted, hands down, Bohemian Rhapsody by Queen. And I couldn't agree more. Name a perfect song at the text line, 800-923-9887. I would love to see where this entirely subjective conversation takes us. My name's Matt Pelser. I went to this 2 years ago and had the best time. I hope you're going to be there tomorrow. The 18th annual German Fest at the Athenaeum. Live music, beer, brats, wiener dog races, and plenty of German fare. An all-ages celebration of German food, music, and tradition at the Athenaeum. And it's tomorrow, which, by the way, will be clear and sunny with a high of 70. 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I have one more pair of tickets coming up at 8:20 on 92.3 WTTS.
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0: grit. 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
6: 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Multi-vehicle crash from the west side leaves northbound 465 busy, 74 to 65, where traffic's getting by in the center lanes. Eastbound 70 also has an accident block of the right lane approaching the 65 south split. Stop and go Harning to the scene across everything else, slower than usual for a Friday. 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

92.3 WTTS, Rain Me In, from the man once called Britain's Bruce Springsteen, Sam Fender, and pop superstar Olivia Dean. Good morning and happy Friday. It's Matt Pelzer. I've got something special here. Our good friend, singer-songwriter Kara Cole, is playing an album release show this Sunday at Turntable, and she is my guest next. Let's hear the new song, kind of the title track to the new album, In the Garden. It's Garden. Kara Cole on 92.3 WTTS.

0: 92.3 WTTS in the Garden, new from Kara Cole. We had her in Studio 92, powered by Chapman Heating and Air, back in 2023, and we've heard about her a few times from our good friend Dave Lindquist, and as it turns out, she has a record release show at Turntable in Broad Ripple this coming Sunday. Kara Cole is my guest this morning. Hi, Kara.
1: Hey, how's it going?
0: It's so great, and I'm so glad that you're back. So, like I said, I think you last came, I think it was in winter of 23, something like that.
1: I was thinking about in my head, like, what were we playing that for? We just came in and played.
0: It just kind of happened. Yeah.
1: Yeah. Okay. I couldn't remember what it was.
0: Well, the new album came out in August called In the Garden. So what is this record about? Like, where did this come from? Would you say?
1: Gosh, the record came, I had been sitting on a few songs that I wrote probably in 2018. Hmm. I had kind of wanted to lean more into the country lane and get into that genre a little bit, maybe a little bit more folky country, pedal steel and the dobro. And a buddy of mine, Kevin Nolan, he's my producer. He's also been a very good friend of mine for many years. And he had reached out to me about a song I had released called Firefly. I released my Firefly EP in 24. And he was like, hey, have you recorded this? And I was like, dang, yeah, but I have a handful of other songs. Let me send them over. And it kind of started out like just a little, oh, we might do a couple songs just to see how it works. Next thing I know, we're 10 songs deep and we're doing a full-length record. And the title track is called Garden. A lot of things die in the garden. A lot of things come to life in the garden. Mm-hmm. And it's like blowing up a little bit. So I was a little shocked that people really loved Garden as much as they do, because it is just a straight up story. I didn't know if they'd connect with it as much as I do, you know, so.
0: I think that that sort of thing does connect with people. And especially, I mean, just knowing the way you do it, I can see this working, I guess I could say, Kara. So this is the second of two record release shows. And the last one was in Nashville, like big Nashville last weekend. How did it go?
1: Yeah. So I've been living in Nashville, Tennessee for the last year. I released the record August 21st and I had my album release show last Friday and it went really well. I was like very nervous because I didn't know if anyone was going to show up. You're putting out a record within your first year of living in Nashville is like pretty unheard of. But also, you know, I'm 41 years old and when I came to Nashville, I wasn't new, you know. It's like I've been doing it for a while. I already had a bunch of music out.
0: Yeah.
1: And so the whole reason I even moved was to finish recording the record and put it out while I was living there.
0: Yeah, but you got right to it. And I can't say I'm that surprised, although that is kind of fast, like you said, in Nashville time. Congratulations on the new record, In the Garden. Again, out now. You can stream it and you can go to Turntable this Sunday to see Kara Cole at the album release show, the local album release show. Kara, doors, this is an early show, right? Because it's Sunday, doors at 6, show at 7?
1: Yeah, show starts at 7, and Taryn Lawson, a country artist, he's really good. He's going to open up for us. I think we'll probably hit around 8 or so.
0: All right. Well, all the best for the show on Sunday, and I'm glad we got a chance to talk about it, Kara Cole. And
1: Thank
0: In the Garden,
1: so much.
0: Again, out now. Kara, have a great show on Sunday, and have a great weekend.
1: Thank you, you too.
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92.3 WTTS. Pick your nickname for Steve Miller. I'm going to go with Maurice. You can call him the Joker. Matt Pelster, how about some tickets? Tomorrow night, Johnny Blue Skies is going to play Gainbridge Fieldhouse. If you would like to go, this is my last pair. Be caller 10, and they're yours. 800-923-WTTS. Good luck. Funeral is on now from Dermot Kennedy on 92.3 WTTS. Who are you?

92.3 WTTS, Walking on the Sun from Smash Mouth. Good morning. Happy Friday. It's Matt Pelzer. Dana from Alexandria is going to Johnny Blue Sky. She was my winner today. Congrats to Dana. And we're still listening to perfect songs at the text line today. 800-923-9887. What's a perfect song? A lot of George Harrison talk at the text line, which I shouldn't surprise me too much. But it was Randy who sent in While My Guitar Gently Weeps. Yeah, man. 92.3 WTTS.

0: 92.3 WTTS. Closer to Fine by the Indigo Girls is a perfect song, according to Scott. I thought we'd spend this drizzly Friday morning listening to perfect songs, or your idea of perfect songs. It's all subjective, right? Text me what you consider to be a perfect song at 800-923-9887. Hi there, it's Matt Pelser. That is also the number you will call to participate in this week's Legal Lyric, where we translate song lyrics into legalese. If you think you can decipher these words, which refer to the lyrics in a classic song, then get ready to call me. The first person to call with the correct answer wins a $50 Giordano's gift card. 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Are you ready? Here's the legal lyric. Listen closely. Now, these aren't the opening lyrics. This is the chorus. This is the chorus of this song, translated to legalese. Here we go. I am an individual of questionable character and unusual disposition. The undersigned is unclear as to why he is present at this location and asserts that he has no legitimate place here. Again, I am an individual of questionable character and unusual disposition. The undersigned is unclear as to why he is present at this location and asserts that he has no legitimate place here. If you think you can figure out the song that legal jargon is based off of, you could win a $50 Giordano's gift card. If you're the first to guess correctly, call me when you figure it out at 800-923-WTTS. You have until 9 o'clock to call. Good luck. 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

0: 92.3 WTTS Need to Breathe was recently in Studio 92, powered by Chapman Heating and Air, just before they played White River State Park. And that session, that three-song set with Crystal McKenzie, is up now in the WTTS app and at WTTSFM.com. My name is Matt Pelzer. We're still playing the legal lyric. Here's what it was. These are the lyrics in the chorus of this song. The undersigned is an individual of questionable character and unusual disposition. They are unclear as to why they are present at this location and assert that they have no legitimate place here. Good morning. Do you know the legal lyric?
1: Is it Creep by Radiohead?
0: It absolutely is. You're the first caller, too. Congratulations. I got you.
1: Wow. Thank you.
0: All right. A $50 Giordano's gift card for who? What's your name?
1: My name is Greer.
0: Where are you from, Greer?
1: I'm from Knoxville, Tennessee, but live in Carmel now.
0: Greer, welcome to Central Indiana from Knoxville, Tennessee, and congrats.
1: Thank you.
0: The undersigned is an individual of questionable character and unusual disposition. They are unclear as to why they are present at this location and assert that they have no legitimate place here. I'm a creep. I'm a weirdo. What the hell am I doing here? I don't belong here. It's Radiohead, this week's legal lyric. Congratulations. It's 92.3 WTTS.

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92.3 WTTS. What a pairing. Mumford & Sons and Chris Stapleton, one of many guests on the star-studded album Prize Fighter from Mumford & Sons. That's the song Here. My name's Matt Pelser. We've been enjoying quote-unquote perfect songs this morning. Yeah, entirely subjective, of course. But your suggestions are welcome at the text line, 800-923-9887. Casey Kasem is no longer with us, but according to him, this was a perfect song. Rocket Man, Elton John, 92.3 WTTS.

0: 92.3 WTTS. You can say a song is perfect all you want, but until you hear it acoustic, you can't really say for sure. Mike is sure that Everlong by the Foo Fighters is a perfect song. He texted me this morning at 800-923-9887. Perfect songs at the text line this morning. Maybe I'll play yours. Send it to me. Mike, I think David Letterman would agree. I don't know if it's, I don't know if he thinks it's a perfect song, but it is on record as being his favorite song. My name is Matt Pelzer, and happy Friday. In the VIP room right now, I've got a bunch of tickets. Joan Osborne singing the songs of Bob Dylan at Chelton Auditorium at Butler Arts Center October 17th. And then a month later, the Jayhawks are at the Vogue. Those and a whole lot more are waiting for you when you tap VIP room in the WTTS app, which is all thanks to Brothers Floor Covering, where shopping local doesn't mean paying more. 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
3: Grit. 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
4: 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For Friday, it's been quite difficult due to the earlier rain showers and accidents thereafter. From the west side, northbound 465 has one block of the right lane before Crawfordsville, one in the left lane, northbound 65 before west. Stop and go northbound 65, Raymond to the 70 South split. Westbound 70 is busy as well, nearing 65. I'm Gene Shimick with TTS Traffic, powered by Marshall Mechanical. 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

92.3 WTTS. Too much walking, shoes worn thin. Time to take her home. Big Empty, Stone Temple Pilots. Happy Friday. It's Matt Pelzer. How about the new one from the Revivalists? The new album's called Get It Honest. This is Heart Stop on 92.3 WTTS.

92.3 WTTS. She bought it at a discount, the Raspberry Beret Prince. And for that matter, you could get a Turf Catering and Kitchen gift card for half off in just a few minutes. It is this week's Circle City Savings Deal. It goes up at 9:35. You spend $25, you get $50 toward Turf Catering and Kitchen. It is this week's Circle City Savings. And we're talking perfect songs at the text line this morning. And Heather sent this over. She says it's a perfect song and easily the sexiest song of all time. I'm on Fire by Bruce Springsteen. She says her only complaint is it's too short. 92.3 WTTS.

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0: 92.3 WTTS, Wilco's Jesus, etc. Michael's idea of a perfect song. This morning, we're hearing perfect songs, quote-unquote, as submitted by you at the text line 800-923-9887. 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What is a perfect song? Text me. Now, both Wilco and Jeff Tweedy solo came by Studio 92 in the year 2019. We have had a lot of big names come through here, and we are about to have a bunch more. October is busy in the live performance space that's about 20 feet from where I'm sitting right now, Studio 92, powered by Chapman Heating and Air. We are expecting the likes of Julia Wolf on Wednesday, October 14th, Carbon Leaf on Friday the 16th, Judah and the Lion Monday the 19th, Houndmouth on Thursday the 29th, and the very next day, Center Mid, the band playing the Vogue with Houndmouth for three nights, will be here on Friday, October 30th. 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

92.3 WTTS, U2's Where the Streets Have No Name is a song that doesn't fit into the algorithmic ideal these days. I mean, it's got a big build. Almost 2 minutes passes before you hear a single lyric. It would not work these days in the streaming era. Some suit would get in there and say, get to the point, but they'd be wrong. Where the Streets Have No Name is a perfect song, and I'm glad Lisa submitted it this morning. Perfect songs peppered into the playlist this morning, taken from the text line 800-923-9887. From perfect songs to perfectly imperfect performances, anything from Nirvana Unplugged. 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
1: Laying down one night, heard Papa tell Mama. Heard Papa tell Mama. Little boy Boogie.

the enemy. And it gotta come out. 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Boom, boom, boom, boom. I'm gonna shoot you right down off of your feet.

0: 92.3 WTTS. Oh, they played it, didn't they? They played it at our Rock to Read concert just a couple weeks ago. Big Head Todd and the Monsters and John Lee Hooker's Boom Boom. Happy Friday. It's Matt Pelzer. By the way, the guitar that was signed by the band at that show that night went for $5,000. 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

92.3 WTTS, Light Over the Hill from Noah Cyrus. And there's a new song on her big sister's new album, her big sister Miley, who just dropped an album called Bass Persuades. It seems to be pointing directly at Noah. It seems to be addressed right at her. Innocent Ways, in case you want to check that out. Matt Pelser with you, and Ho Hey from the Lumineers on 92.3 WTTS.

92.3 WTTS. If Andy Kaufman were still with us, he'd be 77 today, but we wouldn't have REM's Man on the Moon, would we? Hi there, Matt Pelsert. Perfect weather tomorrow. What to do with it? Hang on, give me three songs. Too Sweet from Hozier, 92.3 WTTS.

0: 92.3 WTTS. According to Levi Brandy Carlisle's The Story is a perfect song. And I have so enjoyed your opinions this morning at the text line and the Facebook page. Perfect songs. Keep them going at the WTTS-FM Facebook page. By all means, I would love to know what you consider to be a perfect song. My name's Matt Pelzer. The weather tomorrow looks exquisite, sunny, and a high of 70. And at our Things to Do page, we got a couple options of how to spend it. How about the walk to end Alzheimer's tomorrow at Michael A. Carroll Stadium? Or if you can't do it this weekend, how about a couple weekends from now at Switchyard Park Pavilion in Bloomington? 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

92.3 WTTS. Okay, so one more perfect song. This one was according to Craig. Craig, how could we forget Beast of Burden from the Stones? It is entirely subjective to say something is a perfect song, but it's been a fun conversation this morning at the text line, and thank you if you contributed, even if I didn't get to yours. My name is Matt Pelser. I'm going to turn this over to Chuck Woodford, who has Lizzie McAlpine tickets at 12:20 this afternoon, when the afternoon is still but young. This is new from Jesse Wells called Won't You Come Out Tonight. Do me a favor, have a great weekend, okay? It's 92.3 WTTS.

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0: 92.3 WTTS, Lovely the Band, celebrating their 10th anniversary this year. And I just love the song Broken, just the message, because, you know, we're all broken in one way or another. We all have our flaws. And when you can find somebody who is, you know, broken in kind of the same way you are, yeah, you hold on to that person. That's something special. We heard from Goose a few moments ago. A little reminder there. I was supposed to be on with Jimmy Kimmel later on this evening. You know who else is on tonight? Paul McCartney. I'm not saying anything, but maybe.
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92.3 WTTS with Noah Kahn and Doors. My name is Chuck Woodford, and I got a question for you. In the history of rock music, is there a better rhythm section than John Paul Jones and John Henry Bonham from Led Zeppelin? Can you name a better? Because if you think you can, well, that's great. You're wrong, but I don't know. That's just my opinion. Your mileage may vary. Led Zeppelin now, from the Houses of the Holy album, Over the Hills and Far Away, 92.3 WTTS.

92.3 WTTS. I remember when that song came out, folks were like, wait, the Lemonheads are covering Simon and Garfunkel. Wait, who is covering what now? And then we listen to the song. It's like, oh my goodness, that's just pitch perfect. Chuck here with you, featuring a band now that met via open mic nights. Yeah, a couple of the guys in the band, they were performing all by themselves. They met each other during an open mic night. They're like, I like the cut of your jib, son. It's the Head and the Heart, After the Setting Sun, 92.3 WTTS.

0: 92.3 WTTS with Adele. No word if we're going to be getting new music from her before the end of the year, but we'll definitely be seeing her on the big screen. There's a movie coming out here in the next couple of months called Cry to Heaven. It's based on an old Anne Rice novel, so at least we've got some Adele in our future. Would very much like for you to spend some time at the VIP room on the WTTS app. Why? Because you have a chance to win some tickets to see Joan Osborne. She's performing at Shelton Auditorium on the 17th. It's a special night. She's performing the songs of Bob Dylan. 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

92.3 WTTS. That is Alice in Chains and No Excuses. Coming up in the next half hour, your chance to win some tickets to see Lizzie McAlpine. She's going to be at Clues Memorial Hall. The show is in May, but we've got your chances to win tickets coming up during your lunch hour. So definitely take us to lunch with you. Imagine Dragons now, 92.3 WTTS.

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Just say it and it's on. 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

0: 92.3 WTTS. That is Jeff Buckley from the Grace album, that is Last Goodbye. Have you seen the documentary that came out last year? It's called It's Never Over, currently streaming, I believe, on HBO Max. If you are a Jeff Buckley obsessive, I'm sure you've seen it already. If, however, you don't know a whole lot about Jeff, but you really like his music, I cannot recommend it highly enough. Chuck here. Coming up in the next 10 minutes, your chance to win tickets to see Lizzie McAlpine at Clues Memorial Hall. Stick around. 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

92.3 WTTS with Steve Winwood. By the time that album came out, he had already established himself as a true rock legend. His work with the Spencer Davis Group when he was 16 years old, then working with Eric Clapton in Blind Faith, and of course his band Traffic, and then the solo career back in the High Life again, the album that is Higher Love. Chuck Woodford here. How would you like to see Lizzie McAlpine in concert next year? The show's happening in May, but we've got your tickets right now. She's going to be playing Clues Memorial Hall. Caller number 10 at 1-800-923-9887. Those tickets are yours. While you're dialing, let's do this one from Zach Bryan. Here's Plastic Cigarette, 92.3 WTTS.

92.3 WTTS with Matchbox 20. Rob Thomas from that band says that he wasn't completely happy with the way that song was used in the Barbie movie, at least not until he actually had a conversation with Greta Gerwig and she explained how important that song was in, you know, conveying the message that she wanted to get out and how important it was to have that tune there. Rob was okay with it after that. From one of David Bowie's more iconic eras, the rise and fall of Ziggy Stardust and the Spiders from Mars, here's Starman, 92.3 WTTS.

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0: 92.3 WTTS with Pearl Jam. It is so interesting how soon after the release of that song, the imagery from that song, a young child standing on a mountaintop, arms raised in a V, quickly became an image for the band. It was on stickers, t-shirts. It appeared pretty much everywhere. That is Jeremy. Chuck Woodford here. Hey, how would you like to join us in Indianapolis's most intimate concert setting, Studio 92? 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

92.3 WTTS from his very first solo album. That is The Cute One. Paul McCartney, boy, did he not like that moniker. Yeah, when the Beatles were a thing, they were referred to as, like, Paul was the cute one, John was the clever one, George was the quiet one, and Ringo was the funny one. Yeah, the cute one. It never set well with Paul. Chuck Woodford with you, Role Model Now, and High Hopes, 92.3 WTTS.

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2: Here's my final serenade. Here's a gun and here's a blade. Here's a picture that I saved for too long.

92.3 WTTS. Did you get a chance to see either of those artists at Bourbon and Beyond recently? Mumford & Sons, Chris Stapleton as well. All right, this is one of those songs that just on a cursory glance, you're like, oh, what a lovely little interesting love song. Yeah, but I do not think this song means what you think it means. Here's The Police. Every breath you take, I'll be watching you. A little creepy, right? 92.3 WTTS.

0: 92.3 WTTS, a really interesting story to that song from Tonic, If You Could Only See. The writer of the song, lead singer Emerson Hart, when he was in his early 20s, he was dating a woman that was considerably older than him. His family didn't approve. In fact, they disowned him for a couple of years. And the plea in this song, If You Could Only See the Way That She Loves Me, Maybe You Would Understand, he was reaching out to his family, to his parents, trying to explain that their love was real. Chuck Woodford with you, sending happy birthday wishes out to Lindsey Buckingham, 77 years old today. Also, Chubby Checker, still twisting at the age of 85. Hey, if you happen to be celebrating a birthday today, sure do hope it's a great one.
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92.3 WTTS. Goose is going to be on with Jimmy Kimmel later on this evening. Also on the bill, Paul McCartney. Now, there is no word that they're going to be performing together, but definitely a reason to tune in this evening. Hey, speaking of Paul McCartney and his band, The Beatles, their fabricated nemesis back in the day, here's the Rolling Stones. Gimme Shelter, 92.3 WTTS.

92.3 WTTS, that is Franz Ferdinand. So you might think that they actually took their name from Archduke Franz Ferdinand, you know, whose assassination is the catalyst for World War One. And in a roundabout way, they did. They actually named themselves after a racehorse named Archduke Ferdinand that one of the members of the band actually saw race in an event. They thought, well, that's an interesting name. So they kind of explored it. Then they got into the alliterative Franz Ferdinand, and that name just stuck. Chuck Woodford with you. Things getting a little messy. Here's Lola Young, 92.3 WTTS.

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0: 92.3 WTTS, that is Gnarls Barkley, CeeLo Green's intermittent project. Apparently they released what they're calling their final album earlier this year. It's called Atlanta. They're actually getting ready to head out on tour for the first time in 18 years. Yeah, that kicks off early next month. Chuck Woodford here. Things to do, places to go. 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

92.3 WTTS, when Amy Winehouse connected with Mark Ronson, he started producing her. My goodness, kicked her talent up to a whole nother level. That is Rehab. Chuck Woodford here. Hey, have a fantastic, not just rest of your day, but a great weekend coming up as well. Crystal McKenzie's coming up in a few moments. Later on this afternoon, she'll have tickets for you to see the legendary Buddy Guy at Clues Memorial Hall. Yeah, that show coming up later this month. Tickets, your chance to win at 5:20 with Crystal. I'm going to leave you with this one from Stone Temple Pilots. Here's Creep, 92.3 WTTS.

0: It's 2 o'clock, or somewhere very close to that time. And it's time for the Studio 92 Spotlight, brought to you by Chapman Heating and Air.
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2: Thank you, Chapman. This is so special for the listeners. I'm talking about VIPs getting to come in here and see their favorite artists. And not only their favorite artists, their favorite songs being played on a small stage, intimate crowd. And Portugal the Man, our friends from Alaska, they actually formed the band Portugal the Man in Portland. And let me tell you something. Seeing a song like Feel It Still live in a studio like this, I'm talking grand prize. I'm talking hit the jackpot. Portugal the Man, Feel It Still, Stripped Down, Studio 92 today on 92.3 WTTS.
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0: 93 WTTS. It's a protest song. He is blowing up all over the world in music in that he was invited to play Farm Aid over last weekend and did so and just pulled it off with the greatest of grace. And then also he's going to be opening up for Noah Kahan on that Great Divide tour over in Europe this coming like early winter, late fall. Congratulations to Monrovia. Heavy foot indeed. And I am Crystal McKenzie. We've made it to Friday. You know what we do every Friday, right? At 5 o'clock, it's time for the Shanty. We've been doing this for over 20 years. Do you realize that? And no exception today. I know it's kind of a rainy, much cooler, but wait till we get to tomorrow. Nothing but sunshine in the high of 70. So let's get ready for a beautiful fall weekend together on 92.3 WTTS.
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92.3 WTTS. You know, the coolest thing about that collaboration, other than it's a great song and two quirky artists doing a love song, another great thing about it, but Beck met Sierra Farrell on a dance floor in Nashville. She was teaching him the two-step. He had no idea she was like this great singer. When he heard her sing, he's like, oh my goodness, we have to collaborate. And there you have it, Ride Lonesome. Crystal McKenzie, what a stretch of music. It's Friday, Nirvana, Lithium, definitely 92.3 WTTS.

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0: 92.3 WTTS, it's Foo Fighters and Learn to Fly. That came in at about the fifth song in at the Bourbon and Beyond Festival last weekend. Now, they started with All My Life and they ended with Everlong. What a set list this turned out to be. I mean, when you attend any kind of Foo Fighters live show now, it's like a greatest hits. You know, like going to see the Steve Miller Band, only a completely different generation. Hey, Crystal McKenzie inviting you into the VIP room. Look at everything going on. Joan Osborne is about to make her way to Butler University and sing for you the songs of Bob Dylan. It's October 17th, Butler Arts Center, Shelton Auditorium. And the Jayhawks at the Vogue, November 18th, right now in the VIP room, up for grabs. And it's all brought to you by Brothers Floor Covering, where shopping local doesn't mean paying more, it means receiving more.
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92.3 WTTS, Suzanne Vega and DNA. They call her the queen of the MP3 because Tom's Diner was used for the creation of the MP3 technology. It's Crystal McKenzie. Really love having you along today. It may be a rainy, kind of colder day. Wait till we get to this weekend. Just gorgeous weather. You two back for the first time in 9 years with some new music. Street of Dreams is on 92.3 WTTS.

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92.3 WTTS, Goose, good, the number two, the letter B, good to be. Crystal McKenzie's from Big Modern. They're so much fun. You know, they once played a WTTS Rock on the River show, and when I Googled it, I forgot to put the call letters in there. So when you just Google Goose Rock on the River, it gives you a goose sitting on a rock on a river. And then I went further down to see what more fun I could have with that. And by gosh, there is more fun. There is a goose named Doug out there that likes to yell at airplanes. So there, Steve Miller Band, Jet Airliner, as we continue. What a cool set of music. 92.3 WTTS.

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0: 92.3 WTTS. We were rolling our jeans late 90s style when that song came out, Fastball. Out of My Head. What a beautiful record, though. I always love the name of that Fastball album, All the Pain Money Can Buy. It's Crystal McKenzie. Golly, look at Studio 92 just about to burst. We have so many performances in October. You got to get in on at least one of these, maybe two. It's for VIP customers only, so get over to the VIP room, become a 92.3 VIP. And Julia Wolf will be here a couple of weeks from now, the 14th. The 16th, it'll be Carbon Leaf. Judah and the Lion on the 19th. The 29th is going to be all about Indiana's own Houndmouth. And then we also have Center Mid. They're going to be opening for Houndmouth at the Vogue, and we're going to give them a shot in Studio 92 as well. 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You can register right now for your chance to sit in the audience in one of those or all of those. 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

92.3 WTTS, the Revivalists in their latest Heart Stop. You know, Zach Feinberg from the Revivalist, just riding his bike one day in beautiful New Orleans, Louisiana, and he heard David Shaw, the lead singer of the Revivalist, singing on a front porch. He stopped, struck up a conversation. They started jamming together later that day, and the rest is rock and roll history. And speaking of historic bands, how about Led Zeppelin in the middle of this sweet stretch of music? Ramble on, 92.3 WTTS.

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92.3 WTTS. According to Rolling Stone, that is the eighth best song of 2008 in their top 100. Of course, our friends from Louisville, My Morning Jacket, that's I'm Amazed. And now let's go back to when Mumford & Sons decided to go back to the beginning of it all and talk about like the way they met. And they named their entire album after the place they met. It's Rushmere, 92.3 WTTS. Don't

0: 92.3 WTTS in Alanis Morissette. That's ironic. It was the fourth song that she released off of Jagged Little Pill, putting us all completely over the edge back in the day. I cannot believe it. What a Grammy grabber she turned out to be. Hey, I cannot wait for this year's Grammy announcements. It'll come up sometime in November, and then they hand them out in February. So we're going to be seeing all these artists that we play. It is just so amazing how many of them are coming out with new music, and then you have the new artists like Noah Kahan. I just cannot wait for Grammy time in February. So anyway, it's Crystal McKenzie. Great to have you along. Rain for the rest of the day, but you talk about a beautiful weekend. We're in for it. I'm in a beautiful fall weekend. So get ready for sunshine and 70 tomorrow with 92.3 WTTF.
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9: 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I-65 southbound stop and go, 21st Street to Meridian. Northeast side, I-465 eastbound before Ellisonville Road. Road hazard, right lane's blocked. It's backed up from Westfield Boulevard. From I-865 to I-69, 15 minutes. I-70 eastbound stop and go, West Street to the south split. I-65 northbound's jammed up Raymond Street to the south split. I'm Tom Beck with TTS Traffic, powered by Marshall Mechanical. 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

92.3 WTTS, our little cozy set of music is what we've started here. Green Day, Wake Me Up When September Ends. It's over. Wake up. The 2nd of October. And Goo Goo Dolls as we continue inside of a really cool stretch of music. 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

92.3 WTTS, Sam Fender and Olivia Dean, Rein Me In. I'm so happy that they broke all the records, you know, for UK music history. That's the longest reigning number one, Rein Me In. And were you reined into the game last night only to see our Fever scent packing? And do you too need therapy? Let's ponder that. Coldplay, Clocks, as we continue inside of a great set, 92.3 WTTS.

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Why? Because, well, it's David Bowie and Queen, Under Pressure, and Crystal McKenzie rolling through our pre-party to the hour-long music block, a song from Dermot Kennedy, who just played at the beginning of September out at Everwise Amphitheater, White River State Park, and a song about burying your past. 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

0: 92.3 WTTS. It's REM and Stand. And do you remember the Weird Al parody of that song and what it was called? Spam. It was also the very song for a sitcom that only lasted a couple of years for Fox. Do you remember that? It was Get a Life with Chris Elliott. I'm Crystal McKenzie. Golly, just taking it all back, right? I want to get you in on things to do here at the WTTS app because tomorrow it's already happening. It's going to be a beautiful day for the 18th annual German Fest at the Athenaeum. If you're into beer, head on up that way. If you're into wiener dog races called by real Indy 500 announcers, yeah, that kind of thing, head on out there. It's the 18th annual German Fest, and it's all going down tomorrow. If you'd like to learn more, things to do on the WTTS app. It's brought to you by Brothers Floor Covering, where shopping local doesn't mean paying more. 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
6: 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I-65 southbound is jammed up between West Street and Meridian from I-465 to the north split, 11 minutes. East side, a crash on I-465 northbound before 56th Street left lane's blocked. It's backed up from I-70. From I-74 to I-69, 20 minutes. I-70 eastbound is jammed up West Street to the south split. I-65 northbound jammed up Raymond Street to the south split. South side, I-465 westbound, crash on exit ramp to southbound US 31. I'm Tom Beck with TTS Traffic, powered by Marshall Mechanical. 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

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Oasis, as we continue, we just started, as a matter of fact, the hour-long music block and one of the greatest names for a song ever, Champagne Supernova. What's it mean? No one knows. 92.3 WTTS.

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92.3 WTTS. Vance Joy, that's Fascination in the Dark. Now, when he came out with that, he decided to do a twin release with Divine Feelings, which tells me we're all growing up with Vance Joy right now. He's fascinated in the dark. He's got these divine feelings, and he's come a long way since Riptide. It's Crystal McKenzie, hour-long music block, Pearl Jam's Black. 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

92.3 WTTS. The Kooks. Are you kidding? How fun is that? She moves in her own way. Those guys out of Brighton, England. And they really love that sound of the British invasion of the 1960s. So you can tell they just mold themselves after that sound. Steppenwolf, Magic Carpet Ride. We're almost to the shanty. It's the hour-long music block on 92.3 WTTS.

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Wow. Tom Petty and the Heartbreakers, The Waiting. And sometimes the waiting is the hardest part where money is concerned. Hootie and the Blowfish and Darius Rucker coming out on record just today to talk about his first gigs with the band. They were paid in beer for the first 15 shows they ever played together. It is Only Wanna Be With You, Hootie and the Blowfish, now in the hour-long music block, 92.3 WTTS.

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0: 92.3 WTTS Moby and Southside for my Southside friends in Greenwood and, oh my gosh, Center Grove. Where else? I have friends all over the Southside, all the way down to Nashville, Bloomington, just State Road 135, friends as far as the eye can see. Southside, of course. It's Crystal McKenzie. Good Lord, would you look at this VIP room. Joan Osborne is about to take over at the Shelton Auditorium at Butler Arts Center at Butler University. This is October 17th, and Joan Osborne will be singing the songs of Bob Dylan. That'll be worth getting into. It's in the VIP room, up for grabs right now. So are the Jayhawks tickets for November 18th at the Vogue. Register now for your chance to win on the WTTS app. And the VIP room is brought to you by Brothers Floor Covering, where shopping local doesn't mean paying more. 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
16: 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I-65 southbound, heavy traffic, Lebanon to I-865. Stop and go, I-65 southbound between 29th Street and West Street. From I-465 to the north split, 11 minutes. East side of crash on I-465 northbound before 56th Street. Left lane's blocked. It's backed up from I-70. From I-74 to I-69, 16 minutes. Stop and go, I-70 eastbound West Street to the south split, westbound between Rural Street and the north split. I'm Tom Beckwith, TTS Traffic, powered by Marshall Mechanical. 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

0: 92.3 WTTS, and of course, Fleetwood Mac, Don't Stop. And you're not going to want me to stop talking about this once I begin. Lindsey Buckingham and Stevie Nicks are talking again. They get along, and there's all kinds of rumors, if you will, quote unquote, that they are going to get together for a collaboration in 2027. So only time will tell. Hey, even a little early wouldn't hurt anything. It's Crystal McKenzie. Welcome to your Friday. It's a little chilly. We have sunny and 70 to look forward to for our Saturday. Perfect for German Fest. The Alzheimer's Walk is also tomorrow. Whatever it is that you've got planned, we thank you for taking us along. We're 92.3 WTTS.
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3: 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I-65 southbound stop, go 29th Street to West Street from I-465 to the north split, 11 minutes. East side, a crash on I-465 northbound before 56th Street, left lane's blocked. It's backed up from I-70. From I-74 to I-69, 16 minutes. I-70 eastbound stop, go West Street to the south split. Westbound from Rural Street to the north split. I-65 northbound's jammed up Raymond Street to the south split. I'm Tom Beck with TTS Traffic, powered by Marshall Mechanical, now partners with HomeSense. 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

92.3 WTTS Monrovia and Heavy Foot from the Bloodline album, which apparently is just getting so many rave reviews. Just a positive vibe and an album of depth. If you can imagine a guy like that growing up in Liberia, being adopted over in Chattanooga, Tennessee, and the stories he has to tell, it's just remarkable. Brand new from Monrovia and Heavy Foot. He's getting ready to, by the way, hit the road with Noah Kahan on the Great Divide tour over in Europe. It is Deep Blue Something, Breakfast at Tiffany's, and a killer set of music here, 92.3 WTTS.

0: 92.3 WTTS, feeling good with Beck and Up All Night from the Colors album. You know, Colors came out in 2017, and it was already his 13th album. The man is a musician's musician. I am Crystal McKenzie. We have Studio 92's Out the Yin Yang coming up in October, and I want to get you into every single one of them that you want to come to, all right? Julia Wolf for October 14th. On the 16th, we have Carbon Leaf inside of Studio 92. Judah and the Lion for Monday, October 19th. Houndmouth, the Thursday, 29th of October, is going to be lit because Houndmouth from New Albany, Indiana and all. And then the guys that are opening for Houndmouth at the Vogue on October 30th, Center Mid. So let's get in on any and all of those. 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
10: 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I-65 southbound heavy traffic, State Road 267 to I-865. East side heavy traffic on I-465 northbound, Pendleton Pike to East 71st Street. Southbound from I-70 to I-74. I-65 northbound heavy traffic, Raymond Street to the south split. South side, I-465 eastbound heavy from Meridian to I-65. Downtown slow going, I-65, I-7 collector northbound between the south split and Washington. 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

WTTS Plastic Cigarette and Zach Bryan. And the name of the album that comes off of is With Heaven on Top. It was released in January of this year, but way back in the summer of last year, he tried that song out on stage one night in Dublin. And what a performance. The audience went crazy. He knew he had to take it a little bit further and get that one out to the public. It's Kristen McKenzie Gauthier, somebody that I used to know. What a set of music on this Friday night. 92.3 WTTS.

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0: 92.3 WTTS, Brother is the original name for that song, Daughter. Did you know that? Pearl Jam. It's Crystal McKenzie. Do you remember when David Letterman just had to have Pearl Jam on the show back in the late night in David Letterman days? Or was it CBS? It might have been The Late Show with David Letterman. But he went completely nuts over Pearl Jam, like the first time he ever heard them. And then they ended up kind of coming in and doing cameos on the show. They finally made it to the show. And then you fast forward all those years later, and they're inducted into the Rock and Roll Hall of Fame by whom? David Letterman. Full circle. I love those kind of moments. It's Crystal McKenzie. What are you going to do this weekend? You know, the walk against Alzheimer's is tomorrow, and so is German Fest that's going on at the Athenaeum. There's so much to do. Hit us up in things to do there on the WTTS app if you're looking for anything to do. And we appreciate you taking us along every weekend with you. We're 92.3 WTTS.
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92.3 WTTS. Mike Campbell, the Heartbreakers, helping out Don Henley on the Boys of Summer. Crystal McKenzie, they're back with new music. Couldn't be happier to hear this. I'm telling you what, I'm starting to pull out of my depression. I need some counseling after the Fever game last night. This will break depression, I'm here to tell you. Cage the Elephant, their new song is Beaches in Tennessee. Let's turn it up. 92.3 WTTS.

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92.3 WTTS, appreciating the life you've got while you're actually still in it. And by the way, that sounds harder than it sounds. That's Goose with Good to Be. Good evening, Lenny here. It's Friday evening, and the work week is losing its jurisdiction. And whatever this week was can stay there for a couple of days, and we'll celebrate with one of the most unlikely songs to ever become a jock jam. It's hard to believe that football teams run onto the field to this song. It's The Verve, Bittersweet Symphony, on 92.3 WTTS.

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Noah Cyrus with Light Over the Hill. 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

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Are the most endearing songs the ones that carry about three different emotions at once? And not particularly interested in sorting any of them out. Feels like Scott Weiland from Stone Temple Pilots seems to have that vibe in Plush. Sometimes saying you're overwhelmed out loud is considerably more useful than pretending you've got it all handled. It's Michigander with Freaking Out on 92.3 WTTS.

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92.3 WTTS. 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Joan Osborne, she's going to be singing the songs of Bob Dylan at the Shelton Auditorium at the Butler Arts Center on October 17th. 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